0: emisora de Grupo Multimedia El Diario de Coahuila. 6:31.
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0: 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Only here. Only here.

0: What's up, Jimmy?
1: Yes, I heard about the video shoot. I've got an idea. 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Hey, bring the cameras over here. Yeah. Yeah, man. Listen, I got this. Maybe I don't got this.
0: Nothing.
1: Bye. Really? Hey, are y'all ready to help me film my music video? Let's get this thing going. Let's go.

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1: I told you to sell. 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Yeah, you're fired. You were fired yesterday. Yeah, whatever. 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Hey guys, I'm sorry. All right, let's not do this, all right?
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2: Y la temperatura, 18 grados.
3: Substance abuse. Firing. Look, state of Arkansas gives me a tax break every year for taking on guys like you. Your parole officer says you're qualified for the work, so I'm going to ask you the same thing I ask everybody that comes through here. Why should I ignore everything listed on this sheet and let you work for me?
4: Because that ain't me no more.

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3: No, she's good. 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